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0: Brittany, before you go, there's something I want you to have.
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2: Well, in come the thing them call a broken heart. 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You don't know it from the start. 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

said, are you gonna be my girl? 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Really wanna make you mine. 4, 5, 6, come on and get your kicks. 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